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3: Mostly cloudy with showers continuing to be possible through the early to mid-evening hours, and then we should begin to dry out as we head into the late evening period. We'll also see temperatures in the 60s. Overnight lows drop down into the low to mid-60s with high temperatures heading into Friday, a little bit warmer than what we have seen on our Thursday. We'll climb up into the upper 70s to right around 80 degrees. From the 10-11 Severe Weather Center, I'm meteorologist Carmelo Latuca.

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2: Mostly cloudy with showers continuing to be possible through the early to mid-evening hours, and then we should begin to dry out as we head into the late evening period. We'll also see temperatures in the 60s. Overnight lows drop down into the low to mid-60s, with high temperatures heading into Friday a little bit warmer than what we have seen on our Thursday. We'll climb up into the upper 70s to right around 80 degrees. From the 10-11 Severe Weather Center, I'm meteorologist Carmelo Latuca.

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3: Mostly cloudy with showers continuing to be possible through the early to mid-evening hours, and then we should begin to dry out as we head into the late evening period. We'll also see temperatures in the 60s. Overnight lows drop down into the low to mid-60s with high temperatures heading into Friday, a little bit warmer than what we have seen on our Thursday. We'll climb up into the upper 70s to right around 80 degrees. From the 10-11 Severe Weather Center, I'm meteorologist Carmelo Latuca.

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Why did we do that anyway? It's the 90s at 9 on B107.3.

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back when you sent messages with your pager. Who knows? 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It's the 90s at 9 on today's Variety, B107.3.

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0: Air and electrical forecast.
1: Overnight under some cloud cover, temperatures will slide back into the lower 60s as Friday continues our stretch at cooler than average days. Highs under partly cloudy skies by the afternoon will warm into the upper 70s before we're in for quite the weekend warm-up. Highs by Sunday, as we turn the summer switch on, will be in the 90s with more humidity. From the 10-11 Severe Weather Center, I'm meteorologist Jessica Blum.

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in for quite the weekend warm-up. Highs by Sunday, as we turn the summer switch on, will be in the 90s with more humidity. From the 10-11 Severe Weather Center, I'm meteorologist Jessica Blum.

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3: Overnight under some cloud cover, temperatures will slide back into the lower 60s as Friday continues our stretch at cooler than average days. Highs under partly cloudy skies by the afternoon will warm into the upper 70s before we're in for quite the weekend warm-up. Highs by Sunday, as we turn the summer switch on, will be in the 90s with more humidity. From the 10-11 Severe Weather Center, I'm meteorologist Jessica Blum.

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11: Mostly cloudy this morning with a 20% chance of rain. Temperature rising into the mid-70s by noon. This afternoon, partly to mostly cloudy with a 20% chance of rain. High in the upper 70s. Tonight, partly cloudy with a low temperature in the mid-60s. Saturday, mostly cloudy and warm with a 20% chance of rain. High in the low 80s. From the 10-11 Severe Weather Center, I'm meteorologist Brandon Rector.

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0: Lincoln's number one at workstation, B107.3. It's B Mornings with Brooke and Adam. And joining us from Pinewood Performing Arts, we have Chris and Steve. Good morning.
1: Hey, good morning.
2: Good morning.
0: All right, so every summer, big production presented by Pinewood Performing Arts. This year, it's, well, I'm going to guess the shirt is the dead giveaway. It's Annie.
1: You can do it. Yes, Annie.
3: Yes, a fan favorite, a time-honored classic.
0: Now, I'm sure everybody knows about Annie. Like, I think every school does Annie, you know. But if we don't know about Annie...
1: All right, no, I'm going to let Steve do this because I looked at my wife, and my wife says, yeah, I don't know. I don't know the story. I'm like, you...
0: Really?
1: You never saw the movie? She's like, no, no. I'm like,
0: no.
1: I know.
2: Wow.
1: This is what I...
0: Wow.
2: There have been several versions of the movie.
0: I know.
1: I was
0: being super sarcastic when I was like, you may not have heard of
2: it. You have a personal connection to Annie.
0: I do?
2: Weren't you in Annie in high school?
0: Oh, I was in Annie.
2: See?
0: I was.
3: Apparently that was a memory locked away.
2: Is the one thing I remember that you don't?
0: No. I was an orphan and then a townsperson, you know, a city person.
2: A vital role, though.
0: Could not have done it without me.
2: There's not a hard knock life unless you're there to knock.
0: All right, Steve, so tell us about Annie.
4: So the musical Annie is based on a long-running newspaper comic strip, and the musical itself occurs in the immediate era of the Depression with FDR as president, and Annie is an orphan in the city municipal orphanage of New York City, and billionaire Oliver Warbucks has a habit of taking one child for a week or two at Christmas time to give them kind of their time of their life at Christmas time. And this particular Christmas time, Oliver Warbucks' secretary, Grace Farrell, picks Annie. And Oliver Warbucks was accustomed to having a boy orphan, and he's quite confused as what a girl is there doing in his house and isn't sure what he's going to do to entertain this girl.
0: What do you do with this thing? What do girls like to do?
4: Yeah. Right. When he can't say, hey, let's go meet Babe Ruth, he's not quite sure what they're going to do. So... with that said, certainly Annie has a certain amount of pluck and charm, and his billionaire heart melts, and pretty soon he finds himself wanting to adopt her.
0: All right. Now, you have a big role in this.
4: Yeah, so I have been on the board for a long time, and over the past 37 or 38 years that I've been involved with Pinewood Bowl, this is my 12th time on stage, and this time I am playing Oliver Warbucks.
0: Ooh, so that means you're going to be singing?
4: I'm going to be singing quite a bit. I think I've got four or five songs.
0: That ooh!
4: Yes.
2: And some dancing as well.
4: A little bit of dancing, too. Although our choreographer is nice to me, knowing that I'm a little bit older than the rest of the cast, so she's not going to kill me before opening up.
0: Now, they always say don't work with kids or animals because they steal the show, and you've got both.
4: We do. We have a lovely golden doodle who is playing the part of Sandy.
0: Oh.
4: And we also have a super talented group of 12 young girls playing orphans of a variety of ages and heights. And then we have Annie and an Annie understudy that I'm working closely with to prepare for the show.
2: Very cool.
0: All right, so when can we see Annie at Pinewood Performing Arts?
5: So opening night is July 9th, and we run for 2 weekends, so it'll be the 9th through the 12th. And then that following weekend will be a Thursday, Friday, Saturday, the 16th through the 18th.
0: Okay.
5: And you can get tickets at any Lincoln Russ's Market location in town. You can get them online on our website, pinewoodbowl.org. Or if you decide just to come that night, we do have tickets available at the gate. And we do open the gates at 5:30. The show's going to start at 7:30, and people are like, that's a huge gap. What's going on with that? If you've never been to a Pinewood show, we're like the original Lincoln original Bring Your Dinner Theater.
0: Right. Mm-hmm.
5: We encourage people to come out. We have a blanket section. We have a lawn chair section. And we have bleachers, too, if you don't want either of those. But we encourage people to bring food.
0: Mm-hmm.
5: We have people that bring in pizza. They'll bring in fast food. They'll bring in their own home-cooked food and have, like, a picnic dinner and just kind of enjoy time with the family before the show starts and then cap it all off with a wonderful performance. So
2: it feels like a community event, you know, like with all your neighbors coming together.
5: Huge. I mean, this is what, our 75th show?
4: 76.
0: Whoa.
5: Yeah. I mean, we've been doing this a long, long time. We are truly a Lincoln summer tradition, and we want to encourage as many people in Lincoln to come be a part of it, because there is a thing called the Pinewood Bug. You come to one show, and it's like, I've got to do this again next year. It's just so much fun.
2: Tradition.
5: Yeah, it's just a wonderful experience.
4: In addition to bringing your own food, we will have food trucks out there from Valentino's, Muchachos. We've got a shaved ice vendor, and then we've got a Optimus Club that's kind of running a traditional concession stand with hot dogs and nachos and candy and soda and all that kind of stuff. So if you don't bring your own dinner theater, you can still have your own dinner out there.
0: If you're running late, you're like, I don't have time. You can get a date out there. All right. And again, how much are tickets?
5: So it kind of depends, because we want to give people that get to Russ's kind of that special. So it's $18 for an adult, $17 if you have your Privilege Plus card. And then $7 for children, 5 to 12. You get them online, they're $18 and $8. And then gate tickets are $20 and $9. And children 4 and under are always free.
0: All right. Well, as the old saying goes, break a leg.
4: Thank you very much.
5: I'm not in the show, so it don't mean nothing to me.
0: All right. We'll see you out at Pinewood Bowl. Pinewood Performing Arts brings you Annie this year.
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1: Well, good morning, good morning, good morning.
2: Good morning.
1: Tomorrow is a big day, Toy Story Takeover.
2: It's going to be a very busy day, very busy day. Come down to a Lincoln Grand Cinema. You can only get in if you won tickets, though.
1: Yep. 11 a.m. is when our movie time is. But they're doing movies like every 30 minutes or so. So if you're not in our theater, you can still come say hi and then go to like the 11:30.
2: You won't get the free popcorn and drink, but that's okay.
1: No, not on us.
2: Not on us.
1: But you can still buy it.
2: You can still say hi.
1: Yeah. Yeah.
2: We'll give you a high five.
1: Tomorrow night, Salt Dogs night, volleyball night over at the Salt Dogs. A lot of stuff going on.
2: There's a doubleheader tomorrow.
1: Mm-hmm.
2: There is the Hispanic Festival all day at the Salt Dogs. It's like Saturday is a full day.
1: It is. It's currently 62 with a high of 79. Going to be beautiful tomorrow, 81. 95 by Sunday.
2: Woo.
1: Yep.
2: Definitely wearing shorts. Shorts day.
1: All right, let's jump into some good news.
3: Tell me something good.
1: A senior living community in Murfreesboro, Tennessee, hosted a really cool event where residents took part in a giant slip and slide day. There were caregivers, Murfreesboro firefighters, and MTSU college athletes that played along as well. So they helped the seniors on and off of a seat that was on a slip and slide, and then the athletes, like, ran.
2: Oh, nice.
1: So that they could, like, slide. It's really cool. It was called Ride and Slide, and it gave seniors a chance to relive some childhood fun. I want to do Ride
2: and
1: Slide.
2: That sounds like slip and slide is the best.
1: Right? A Minnesota artist has created a unique mini art vending machine that sells small original pieces of art for $1. It was installed at a local bookstore, and the machine offers mystery artwork from different artists. Nearly 3,000 pieces have already been sold, with all of the proceeds going directly to the artists. And two siblings from North Carolina just had a life-changing win after their family's birthdays to play. Their families used their birthdays to play the lottery. Their numbers matched all five white balls, earning them a prize of $25,000 a year for life. They said it was even more amazing since winning the numbers. The numbers were so special to them. The winning numbers were so special to them. They plan to use the money for their bills, home repairs, and a new car.
2: Their bills. Yes, we all got bills.
1: Very cute, very cute. I think my favorite is the seniors, the ride and slide.
2: Yeah,
1: that's awesome.
2: That's awesome.
1: Yeah. Coming up in just about 9 minutes, you know, it's never too late.
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4: Mostly cloudy this morning with a 20% chance of rain. Temperature rising into the mid-70s by noon. This afternoon, partly to mostly cloudy with a 20% chance of rain. High in the upper 70s. Tonight, partly cloudy with a low temperature in the mid-60s.
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0: It is the, it's called Unstoppable. Today's variety, B107.3. It's B Mornings with Brooke and Adam. And it is never too late to train your brain. Mm. Some good news. Just because we're all another year around the sun. Got to tease my daughter yesterday. I was like, oh, you're trying to catch up to me. It doesn't mean that your brain has to get slower. New research shows that you can train your brain well into your 80s and your 90s.
1: Oh, wow.
0: Yeah. So researchers followed 4,000 adults between the ages of 19 and 94 over 3 years. All the participants had to do was spend a few days a week, a few minutes a day on some brain training activities. Mm-hmm. Probably like Sudoku or word games.
2: Those sort of
0: games. Like that. Yeah.
2: Gamify it.
0: Mm-hmm. The results showed serious improvements in thinking skills, emotional well-being, and a sense of purpose across every single age group, which is really cool. The biggest gains came from people who started with the lowest healthy brain scores.
2: Oh.
0: Yep. This means there is plenty of room for improvement, even those who may already be experiencing challenges.
2: It's kind of like on the Biggest Loser, like usually the guys who are like the biggest
0: lost the most
2: because mm-hmm. you have the most to lose.
0: So it is not too late. Just pick up some of those fun, challenging brain games a couple minutes a day. Mine, I love to do, I do Wordle. I don't know if you would consider that challenging.
2: I would think so. Yeah, I think Wordle's challenging. Or like Connections.
0: Connections, I do Wordle, Connections, and Strands every day.
2: You got a whole like routine. Then you go work out.
0: And then I do my Duolingo.
2: Goodness gracious.
0: I'm doing French Duolingo right now.
2: I just make it through the day.
0: The best part is age, gender, education does not predict or determine success. It was all about engagement. So it is never too late. It doesn't matter how old you are, what age or whatever. I just said that. It doesn't matter how old you are or your age. Well, that's the same thing.
2: That's okay, but it's fun to say it in a different way.
0: Yeah. Also,
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5: Well, if you knew about this weekend's exhibition fight featuring Floyd Mayweather Jr. is being called off because the former champ is being sued by a promoter. Floyd was scheduled to fight 18-time world champion kickboxer Mike Zambidis. Did you know about this?
6: I have not heard of this at all. This was not well promoted.
5: They were supposed to be fighting in Athens, Greece on Saturday. Federal court papers filed in New York, however, say the fight will not proceed, while a suit filed earlier this month by CSI Sports Events remains pending. CSI claims it paid Floyd over $4.5 million to exclusively promote fights with Manny Pacquiao and Mike Tyson, and that he breached his contract by agreeing to a fight with Mike Zambidis.
6: Also, like, can't name your company CSI. Like, find a different name. Like, no one is going to know what it means. We're all going to assume one thing. It's just, that's a bad name.
5: Oh, is he going to be on my TV show?
6: What? I thought that was canceled. Just like the fight.
5: Yep, there you go. HBO is debuting a new documentary series surrounding Jay-Z. The 8-part series titled Jay-Z and 8 will feature Rick Rubin interviewing the performer about his music, lyrics, life experiences, and creative process. Rick previously produced Jay-Z's song 99 Problems for his 2003 project, The Black Album. A release date for the series has not been given, but it is set to be released in the fall. Many singers are expected to participate in funeral services of music mogul Clive Davis. Artists from his long career who are expected to participate include Bruce Springsteen, Alicia Keys, Dionne Warwick, Barry Manilow, Kenny G, and Jennifer Hudson. Clive Davis passed away at his home on Monday and was recently hospitalized due to respiratory problems. The funeral is scheduled for this coming Monday in New York City. Universal DreamWorks are releasing a new spin-off to the Shrek franchise. Donkey will serve as an origin story of how Donkey became the chatty sidekick that fans have grown to know. Eddie Murphy is returning to voice the signature character. The film is set for release June 30th of 2028. We're going to have to wait just a little bit. And, you know, what's funny is, like, I don't think they, when they originally wrote Shrek, Donkey wasn't supposed to be as popular. They didn't think he would be as popular as he is.
6: Oh, really?
5: Yeah.
6: Well, get the right voice behind it.
5: That's true. And a series adaptation for the 2006 film Aquamarine has received a pilot order at Disney. Emma Roberts, who starred in the original film, will guest star as Claire Brown in the pilot and serve as executive producer. The pilot follows a teenager named Coral who moves to a seaside town and discovers the truth behind her mother's disappearance, learning she was a mermaid, which awakens magical powers in Coral. The original film's director is attached to direct the episodes as well. No details other than this have been released. There you go. That's your buzz.
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7: Mostly cloudy this morning with a 20% chance of rain. Temperature rising into the mid-70s by noon. This afternoon, partly to mostly cloudy with a 20% chance of rain. High in the upper 70s. Tonight, partly cloudy with a low temperature in the mid-70s.
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0: It is Lincoln's number one at workstation, B107.3. 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
1: So there are a few things that are a bigger I trust you moment than giving someone your spare key.
0: Oh, true.
1: I mean,
0: because you're giving them access.
1: Access to your home at any time. That you're saying, hey, by giving this key to you, I am saying that you're the one that I trust the most if I need to get back into my house and something happens.
0: Right.
1: Like,
0: I'm also trusting you not to just be in my house when I'm not there.
1: Right. Because I know you're not going to mess with it.
0: But or when I'm there, you just walk in. Don't do that either.
1: It's like, you're the key holder.
0: Uh-huh.
1: Like, I don't know. When I started working in retail, one of my first jobs was at Toys R Us.
0: And key holder?
1: Key holder was a big deal.
0: Mm-hmm. You have the power.
1: Like, you had the power. That was an important thing. It's like Secret Keeper in Harry Potter.
0: I was a key holder at Tuesday morning, and I felt special.
1: Yeah, I'm like, you're not a manager, but you hold the keys, which is kind of like the same thing.
0: You have a little power. Yeah.
1: So if somebody that you gave the key to broke that trust, how do you come back from it?
0: You can't give me my key back.
1: Change the locks.
0: Mm-hmm.
1: Not happening. How much worse would it be if it was your parents?
0: Yeah, but also, I don't know. Like, it would be very bad, right?
1: Mm-hmm.
0: But I feel like with parents, you kind of already expect they're going to oversub. There's boundaries.
1: There are boundaries, yeah.
0: You have to be like, Mom, chill.
1: So a 29-year-old homeowner came home one day to find that the people she had given her emergency key to had given that key to someone else.
0: Oh, no.
1: Who then moved into her house.
0: So she ended up with a squatter?
1: Who was her brother. So her brother was going through a divorce and was separated. He asked, hey, can I move in? She's like, you know, I'm sorry you're going through that, but I don't feel comfortable. I need my space.
0: Yeah.
1: So while she was at work, her parents, who had the spare key, gave it to her brother, who moved into the house.
0: Now, do you think the brother was like, oh, no, she said it's fine. She said I can get the key from you.
1: The way the story was written was the parents decided that this was what was best.
0: Yeah, because they didn't want him in their house.
1: They didn't want him either.
0: Right, and they were like, well, we don't want you.
1: His spouse didn't want him either. This guy.
0: We don't want you.
1: Nobody wants this guy.
0: She doesn't want you. We'll stick you with your sister.
1: Oh, man. Also, this guy, this is a bad look for... Nobody wants you, man.
0: Yeah.
1: Ouch. So she comes home and her brother's moved in because her parents gave him the key.
0: Did she put him out?
1: Yeah. I mean, now she's not talking with the parents or her brother. But I mean, what a betrayal of trust. Even, especially, like, it wasn't like, oh, well, we didn't ask. We just thought. They asked. You said no.
0: Right.
1: And they still did.
0: You really overstepped.
1: Yeah.
0: Yeah. Not cool.
1: Also, who would be like, oh, we forgot to ask. We just moved somebody into the house. That doesn't happen.
0: No. I mean,
1: it shouldn't. I mean, it might.
0: I've seen the stories on Hulu. It happens.
1: Oh,
0: it happens.
1: See the stories on Hulu.
0: Yeah, that's true. Squatter stories. Squatter stories are crazy.
1: Yeah.
0: Crazy. All right, coming up after 7 o'clock, the question, what's one thing you already can't wait to be done with today? Ugh, I'll be so glad when this is done. What is it? We'll find out after 7 o'clock.
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1: All right, the question for today. 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
2: Over on Facebook, and I just have to say, the level of sharing that we all do with the question of the day, some days just blows me away.
1: I love it.
2: People are very open.
1: I love it.
2: Like Constance says, laundry.
1: Mm-hmm.
2: Totally understand that.
1: Yeah.
2: I would also be done with laundry.
1: I need my daughter to get her stuff out of the laundry so I could do mine. That would be nice.
2: That'd be nice. But it was her birthday yesterday, so she gets
1: the pass.
2: Yeah. Kristen says, this sinus headache.
1: Yeah.
2: Not fun.
1: Mm-hmm.
2: But no one is going to top Mariah.
1: Okay.
2: Mariah has the number one thing to be over already. Colonoscopy.
1: Oh. Yeah.
2: Yeah. And you know what the worst part of those is? The stuff you got to drink the day before.
1: Yeah.
2: This is no. Mm-mm. No.
1: No fun.
2: Right. We understand.
1: Mm-hmm. Mm-hmm.
2: Hope everything goes okay.
1: You were about to say.
2: I was trying not to pun. I was trying
1: I know
2: so
1: you were.
2: Hard.
1: You were. All right, 402-438-1073, socials B107.3. The question for today, what's one thing you already can't wait to be done with today?
0: This is the John Henry Plumbing, Heating, Air, and Electrical Forecast.
3: Mostly cloudy this morning with a 20% chance of rain. Temperature rising into the mid-70s by noon. This afternoon, partly to mostly cloudy with a 20% chance of rain. High in the upper 70s. Tonight, partly cloudy with a low temperature in the mid-70s.
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0: Dracula by Tame Impala. It's Lincoln's number one at workstation, B107.3. It's B Mornings with Brooke and Adam. And the question for you today, what's one thing you already can't wait to be done with today? 402-438-1073, socials, B107.3. I'm going to say work, but not like after we get off. Like the office part of it.
1: Yeah, like all the stuff we have to do
0: outside
1: of just talking on the air.
0: Yep.
1: Like the that feels like the work part. This feels like just fun.
0: Hanging out.
1: Yeah.
0: With the friends.
1: Then it's like, oh, I gotta do like.
0: Then have to do like stuff in the office.
1: I'm gonna like.
0: Gotta talk to people.
1: Not enough.
0: Especially.
1: We're gonna say we both were like, especially on a Friday.
0: Well, I was going to say especially today because yesterday was Maya's birthday, so we went up to Omaha and we got back way, way late. So I just want to go home and take a nap.
1: I get to go to Pilot Pet Adoption Center.
0: I know.
1: This afternoon for the UBT, like, sponsored, like, adopt pretty much for free. So I'm excited about that, but then I was like, wait, that means I don't get my nap.
0: Yeah, but you're going to get all those endorphins from the puppy.
1: I am. I'm very much looking for. I'm terrified, honestly. I cannot come home with another dog. I cannot.
0: City of Lincoln allows you to have three.
1: Everybody else needs to come and adopt the dogs and the cats and the turtles and the reptiles, because I can't. You get to come save me from myself.
0: As I keep telling you, you could just not fill out the paperwork to do it. You just, they hand you, no, I'm good. Thank you. I know they're cute, and it's hard.
1: But, like, Matt and everybody is also very persuasive. They're very, like, oh, he really likes you. Oh, stop it.
0: You manage every week to say no.
1: Well, yeah, because that's only 15 minutes, pretty much, that we spend. I'm going to be there for 2 hours. I'm going to come home with I'm going to be like Dr. Doolittle. What, one-bedroom apartment? I've got 37 animals. None of them talk.
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1: So today's question, what are you already done with? I totally took us off on a tangent. Let's see, Heather says, end of my shift. She's already done with work. Natalie says, the entire day.
0: Oh, yeah. Ready for the weekend.
1: And Mason says, waking up. Done with this.
0: 402-438-1073, socials, B107.3.
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3: Good morning. A smooth start to our commute. No reported accidents or major delays. We do have several construction projects. We'll want to keep in mind work continues on South 27th, Nebraska Parkway to Calvert, limited access. Calvert to Van Dorn, that is closed. And Van Dorn to Sheridan Boulevard on South 27th is closed for paving and utility work. Also keep in mind I-180 Cornhusker to downtown, north and southbound lane closures for bridge replacement.
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0: Anthony, I need to know Lincoln's number one at workstation, B107.3. It's B Mornings with Brooke and Adam. And I feel like we've talked about Waffle House just about every day this week, especially with FIFA and everybody's like exploring, like discovering.
1: Considering it's a, it doesn't even have any locations in Nebraska.
0: No. Kansas City has one.
1: Well, it's only 3.5 hours away.
0: I mean, you know what?
1: It's a long way to go for waffles.
0: Sometimes you do what you gotta do. But if you've ever been to Waffle House, you know. First of all, I saw an ad and it was like,

0: is an indescribable place. It is the Mos Eisley Cantina of life. Like, it is.
1: Excuse me? The what?
0: The cantina from Star Wars.
1: You said that like I'm supposed to know. Me, of all people.
0: There were several people listening that nodded along. At least several.
1: Okay. Anyway. Along with the food at Waffle House that everybody loves, their menu is actually pretty colorful.
0: Yeah.
1: Pretty vibrant, yeah. Pretty bright, right? You might even say distracting a little bit.
0: I there are so many things that happen at a Waffle House that are distracting.
1: An 84-year-old man in Florida named Edward is suing Waffle House because he said they're so dangerously distracting and appealing.
0: You're too good at your job, Waffle House.
1: Well,
0: I'm suing you.
1: So last year, he saw an ad for their limited edition strawberry shortcake waffles in a window.
0: I mean, that sounds good.
1: And so he's like looking at this image and he's like, oh man, that looks so good.
0: Mm-hmm.
1: And so he's distracted by this image and he ends up tripping over a quote, abnormally high curb, and he fell. Smack. Face first.
0: Embarrassing.
1: He's 84 and he fell face first. So dangerous.
0: Yeah.
1: Not great.
0: Not great.
1: He obviously at 84 wasn't able to just be like, ha, I'm fine. I'm good. He was in pretty rough shape.
0: Also, how did we all know that as soon as you said Edward, the full name, that this guy was not young?
1: There's plenty of younger Edwards.
0: Are there?
1: Yeah. Yeah. So, anyway.
0: Do you know any Edwards?
1: I do.
0: Really?
1: Yeah.
0: Oh.
1: Yeah.
0: I shouldn't ask that. You know everybody.
1: Stop. So, he was in pretty rough shape, actually had to be hospitalized.
0: Ouch.
1: Yeah. Again, 84.
0: That is a rough fall.
1: Yeah, he fell face first. Now, his attorney says he's, you know, okay, but he did suffer some severe and permanent injuries, including a torn rotator cuff.
0: How? Goodness, Edward.
1: Yeah. Now, the lawsuit accuses Waffle House of increasing the risk of harm beyond ordinary conditions by prioritizing marketing and visual appeal over pedestrian safety. That is the most legalese.
0: Yeah. Your sign
1: talk.
0: Was too good.
1: Yeah. Your sign was real pretty and it distracted me.
0: I mean, I think Edward's just at the point in his life where he's like, I'm just going to do this. I'm going to try it.
1: Why not? So they're looking for a $300,000 settlement. A Waffle House spokesperson didn't comment, but according to their attorney, they are denying the blame because the, quote, premises are maintained in a reasonably safe condition. So because he neglected to use reasonable care to protect himself, it's not their fault.
0: And also, like, only $300,000? That's probably not even going to cover the rotator cuff surgery.
1: I mean,
0: like, if you're going to go, Edward, go. Like, 1.5.
1: But should he be going at all?
0: No,
1: it was
0: shouldn't.
1: His fault.
0: But it's your own fault. You tripped. It's embarrassing.
1: It is embarrassing, and unfortunately, you hurt yourself. That's not fun. But you
0: ain't the first 84-year-old person to fall.
1: But also,
0: there's a whole commercial about it.
1: You were looking at an ad. That's like saying, "Well, I was on my phone, so I'm going to sue Apple."
0: Yeah, well, I'm going to sue Mother Nature for having a beautiful blue sky.
1: So, well. It'll be interesting to see how this turns out, but Waffle House, don't change a thing. We love you.
0: I still think he's got to go for more than $300,000. Come on.
1: Well, then talk to his attorney. You want me to give you his name?
0: Sure.
1: Contact him.
0: I'll give him a call.
1: Okay.
0: Look him up on Instagram.
1: You do that. All right, coming up in just about 9 minutes, it was probably just three pairs of leggings and a sports bra.
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3: Good morning. A smooth start to our commute. No reported accidents or major delays. We do have several construction projects we'll want to keep in mind. Work continues on South 27, Nebraska Parkway to Calvert, limited access. Calvert to Van Dorn, that is closed. And Van Dorn to Sheridan Boulevard on South 27th is closed for paving and utility work. Also keep in mind I-180 Cornhusker to downtown, north and southbound lane closures for bridge replacement.
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9: Partly to mostly cloudy today with a 20% chance of rain. High temperature this afternoon in the upper 70s. Tonight, partly cloudy with a low temperature in the mid-60s. Saturday, mostly cloudy and warmer with a 20% chance of rain. High temperature in the low 80s. From the 1011 Severe Weather Center, I'm meteorologist Brandon Rector.

0: It's Somber with Home Record. Today's variety, B107.3. Somber says when it's warm out, he has to turn off the AC and sweat and be uncomfortable because he has to feel the pain when he's making music. Apparently it works for him, though.
1: Okay.
0: You scoff, but do you have a hit song?
1: I do not, no.
0: Okay, then. No. Maybe turn off the AC and suffer.
1: Is there a more, like, I'm an emo 20-something-year-old guy stereotypical thing you can do? Like, come on. Okay. You know what? I don't have to turn off the AC to start sweating and feel the pain.
0: All right, so two women are facing charges after about $4,000 worth of stolen Lululemon clothing was recovered from their vehicle in the south side of Chicago. So employees at a Lululemon store... Oh, I got a message. employees at a Lululemon store in the West Loop reported the theft on June 12th. The two women are said to have entered the store and took bright pink and white clothing. It was probably like three pairs of leggings and a sports bra.
1: Yeah, probably not that much.
0: For $4,000. That's what it was. They picked up the clothing and they left the store without paying. The pair didn't know the clothing had tracking devices in it.
1: They have tracking... Are we talking, like, just your regular, like, retail tracking devices? But this...
0: How is there a regular retail?
1: Like, the thing that, like, you took the jacket under...
0: It's not a tracking device. It's just an alarm. Like, it sets off the alarm.
1: Like, they had, like, air tags on each thing?
0: Yes. They had tracking devices on the clothing, which allowed officers to follow the merchandise. It's three pairs of leggings and a sports bra is $4,000. They want their money.
1: Crazy.
0: So... After the officers were able to follow the merchandise, they caught up with it and they saw two women getting out of a vehicle that matched the description that was given by the Lululemon employees. And police were able to arrest a 22-year-old and a 19-year-old. And there was a male driver who was arrested, but he was later released because he was like, I didn't know about it. I didn't do it. I didn't
1: take
0: anything.
1: She told me she wanted to go to the store.
0: Those leggings aren't even my size.
1: I was just playing on my phone.
0: Right.
1: I don't even know what was going on.
0: I was playing Best Fiends on my phone. I don't know anything about this.
1: A little Candy Crush.
0: People still play Candy Crush?
1: I don't think so. I think that's an old game. Now it's like Clash Royale or something.
0: I do have that.
1: Yeah.
0: I have Clash Royale, and then there's like the knockoff Royal Kingdom or something like that. I have both. Anyway, so there.
1: Nobody's playing Angry Birds.
0: I mean, you can't. Anymore.
1: Is it gone?
0: It's gone.
1: Oh,
0: they might have brought it back, but it was gone for a while. Because they were selling phones with Angry Birds for like $500, $600, $800.
1: Really?
0: Yeah.
1: Oh.
0: Way to keep up, Grandpa. So both women were charged with felony retail theft, and one of them was also charged with criminal trespass because she had been told before, get out of the Lululemon.
1: Oh, you've been banned from the Lululemon.
0: You do not belong here, ma'am. Probably because she tried sailing before.
1: Yeah, probably.
0: And they told her to get out, and she went back. So now she's been hit with several charges.
1: Good.
0: All of that for three pairs of leggings and a sports bra.
1: I mean, they must be nice.
0: Have you ever looked at the price of this stuff?
1: No.
0: They're
1: pricey. Not currently in the market for Lululemon.
0: That's true.
1: Shocking as that may be.
0: I make fun of Lululemon, but I love, like, Gymshark and Define, and they're not cheap either.
1: I mean, it's all just spandex, so.
0: It's not. It is, but it's not. It all holds you differently. Don't get me started. All right, coming up after 8 o'clock, the question we're gonna do the question again. What's one thing that you already can't wait to be done with today?
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4: Keep up the good work. Most traffic continues to move well. A few volume slowdowns. We do have several construction projects. Keep in mind Cornhusker, 35th to Havelock, lane restrictions and some head-to-head traffic. That project has extended now from Havelock to Russell. East and westbound lane closures for paving work. Several projects in the downtown area, most notably O Street, 16th to 13th, remains closed for water main and utility.
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They just recently wrapped up a residency at the Sphere. It's No Doubt. It's My Life. Lincoln's number one at workstation, B107.3. It's B Mornings with Brooke and Adam. After 8 o'clock, the question for you, what's one thing you already can't wait to be done with today? That's coming up after 8 o'clock.

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1: All right, so what is something that you can't wait to be done with already today? 402-438-1073, socials B107.3.
2: Over on Facebook, Dawn says, work. She said that 7 minutes ago, so we are already work just started.
1: I get it. I'm ready to be done with the office part of stuff.
2: Yeah. I mean, it's Friday. It's so hard on Fridays to focus, you know? Like, you're like, I'm so close to the weekend.
1: What's that expression I accidentally, and I'm not saying this to be like, I'm a big deal, but like, I accidentally became important.
2: Yeah, no, I think that happens in a lot of jobs. You're like, well, wait, I gotta do this.
1: Everybody always is asking me questions, and I just want to go home and take a nap. I don't want to people anymore.
2: No more peopling.
1: No more peopling.
2: It's a long, it's Friday. Maysoon says waking up. Understood. And then Natalie says the entire day. I'm over it. The whole thing.
1: Also, I'm ready for today to be over because tomorrow is our Toy Story takeover over at the Lincoln Grand at 11 o'clock.
2: Yeah, we have a big weekend plan. We're going to this. We got the B107 at the Salt Dogs that evening. So
1: I know. Yeah.
2: It's hard when it's kind of, I mean, this is a strange comparison, but it kind of feels like Christmassy. Like, you know, like you've got like, or like the
1: you're
2: night.
1: Just excited.
2: You're just excited. Like, tomorrow is exciting, so you want today to go faster.
1: Mm-hmm. I mean, I get what you were saying.
2: Right, but it's not the same as Christmas.
1: I get what you were saying. It's exciting.
2: It's exciting.
1: It's exciting.
2: You've got something to look forward to, and so you want that thing to happen as soon as possible.
1: It's like the last day of school.
2: Yeah.
1: Maybe.
2: Or the first day of school.
1: Are you excited for the first day as well?
2: Yeah, well, weren't you?
1: It depends on what year it was.
2: These are possibilities.
1: It depends on the year. It depends on the year. Senior year, absolutely, because I wanted the year to be done so I could not be a senior anymore.
2: It's like, I'm done with this. That's what you were over.
1: Yep. 402-438-1073, socials B107.3. What are you already ready to be done with for today?
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3: On the downhill side of our drive time traffic, all directions moving well. No reported accidents or major delays. Everybody gets a gold star. We do have several construction projects. Do use caution. Keep in mind Havelock, 84th to 98th, that is closed for a bridge replacement. Also, South 84th, Rokeby Road to about a half mile south, southbound lane closures with north and southbound controlled by a temporary traffic signal. And railroad crossing repairs at Saltillo Road and South 27th. Saltillo is closed to through traffic.
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12: Partly to mostly cloudy today with a 20% chance of rain. High temperature this afternoon in the upper 70s. Tonight, partly cloudy with a low in the mid-60s. Saturday, mostly cloudy and warm with a 20% chance of rain. High in the low 80s. Sunday, mainly sunny, hot, humid, and breezy. High in the mid-90s. From the 1011 Severe Weather Center, I'm meteorologist Brandon Rector.

0: It is Olivia Rodrigo. It's called Drop Dead. Today's Variety, B107.3. It's Beat Mornings with Brooke and Adam. And joining us this morning, because there is a big ride this weekend, we have Mary Terrell from the Great Plains Trails Network. Good morning.
1: Good morning.
0: So Sunday, it's supposed to be absolutely gorgeous, supposed to hit in the 90s, and it's a beautiful day to ride.
1: It is. It is a beautiful day to ride. However, it might be just a tad warm for cyclists out there, and that's why I was going to suggest make sure you hydrate.
0: Mm-hmm.
1: It's going to be a little windy,
0: mm-hmm.
1: but there's no rain, and they won't get rained on. It won't rain on our parade.
0: Stock up on your liquid IV so you can get your electrolytes in.
1: Exactly. Yep.
0: All right, so there's 5 different routes, and everyone is starting and ending at Lincoln East High School.
1: Yes, we're starting there this year, and we started last year there, and it was a big hit because everybody does their ride, and then they come back, and they get to sit in the air-conditioned cafeteria that's so nice after they've been out in the heat.
0: Mm-hmm.
1: But we have a 9-mile route, 16-mile route, 23-mile route out to Eagle, 40 miles and 48 miles out to Elmwood.
0: I think that's the one Adam's going to sign up for.
2: Oh, right.
1: Good.
2: Yeah.
1: You know, we'll take anybody.
2: Yeah, couch to 48 in 2 days. So that's the training plan for that.
1: Cyclists out there can see the work that's being done to extend the Mopac Trail farther east. So that's a neat thing.
0: Okay.
1: But we just hope everybody comes out, has a good time, brings
0: mm-hmm.
1: the kids, because there's so many things for the families involved. Like I said, the short routes for the little kids, and they can go to Peter Pan Park where there's a swing set, and they can hang out there for a bit and then come back. And then there's Thunder the Clown, and he gets...
0: Ooh.
1: I love this. He's got face painting and balloon making for the kids, and then everybody gets a free lunch. That's what your registration fee covers. Like I said before, I know it's last minute, but we still have time to take online registrations till 10 o'clock tomorrow. And there's 2 days for packet pickup. One is tomorrow from 10:30 to 4, and that's at the Auld Pavilion in the park over there at 1650 Memorial Drive.
0: Okay.
1: And then they can pick up packets if they haven't done so. They can do it from 6:30 a.m. to 11 a.m. at Lincoln East High School prior to when we roll out.
0: Now, it should be noted that the routes are for both beginners and experienced riders. So, Adam, it is possible.
2: Something for everyone.
0: To
1: absolutely.
0: Do couch to a ride.
1: You know, you could do a balloon animal on your helmet and ride back with the kids. Wouldn't that be fun? Look at the guy from the radio station. Let's ride
2: balloon
1: with
2: on
1: him.
2: Absolutely.
1: Oh, I've seen doozies of helmets. Helmet decor, but speaking of helmets, a helmet is required for
0: mm-hmm.
1: everyone.
0: Mm-hmm.
1: We can't stress that enough, how important that is.
0: Now, this is the 24th year, and the Trail Trek has raised how much?
1: Over $425,000.
0: Wow. That is amazing.
2: Cool. That's like half a million, basically.
0: Yeah.
1: Yeah, it is. And the proceeds go back to creating more trails and helping to fix these a little bit. The city mostly takes care of them, but we're always looking to expand whenever we can, and this really goes towards that.
2: And we have an incredible trail network. I've walked the Mopac Trail several times
1: yep.
2: with my dog. And I haven't figured out the bike and the dog thing yet because she gets a little too distracted.
1: Oh, yeah.
2: But
1: good job.
2: You just see a different side of the city.
1: You do.
2: You go to areas that you've driven past before.
1: Right.
2: But when you're on the trail, you see everything just a little bit differently. It's like you may have lived in Lincoln for years
1: mm-hmm.
2: and never seen areas that
1: right.
2: you will see on the trail. Really cool.
1: That's what's neat. You have a really good point. And we've won awards for our trail system. And people come here and they go, wow, we didn't know you had this. A few years ago, my husband and I would bike to, we biked to the Colorado football game. And they have bike valet where you can park your bike and you give a donation to it. There were people from Colorado. It was a Nebraska-Colorado game. And they rode their bike to the game. And they were so impressed by that Colorado. Oh, they were from Boulder, and they have fabulous trails out there. Such a good system statewide, but citywide as well. And for me to hear a comment like that, I was really impressed, and I thanked her. And
0: yeah. So
1: it was great. And we could just bike to the valet and then park our bikes, walk over to the stadium. It was a block away for our seats. And
0: yeah.
1: And then we tool on by while everybody's stuck in traffic. So,
0: you're like,
1: home.
0: See you, suckers.
1: Yeah, bye-bye.
2: And a lot of these trails are protected. You know, when people think about biking on the street, you're like dealing with cars. And a lot of these, it's just for maybe some walkers, maybe, you know, me walking my dog. But, like, you're protected from a lot of the areas.
1: Well, and you got to realize that a lot of them are rails to trails.

0: and no traffic out there at all. And
1: right.
0: That's even nicer. So we encourage everybody to come out, have a good time. And like I said, they get lunch afterwards,
1: mm-hmm.
0: and there's a chance for them to get their name in a drawing for three bicycles from Cycle Works and Trek Bicycle of Lincoln. And Hy-Vee is providing the lunch, mm-hmm. and Pepsi is providing water and drinks. So you got to come out. You got to enjoy that. And there's also entertainment. Everybody remembers Chris Sayer, and he's always good with playing tunes and is playing his guitar and singing. He'll be at Eagle.
1: Okay. So if we want to get registered, or you can also sign up to volunteer as well. You might not be a writer, but you want to help out. Where can we go?
0: Go to gptn.org, and you'll see Trail Trek on there, and the volunteer information, the registration information is all there. And we just really encourage people to come on out. Grab your helmet, grab the kids, come on out. Or they can call Dina at 402.
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5: Universal and DreamWorks are releasing a new spinoff to the Shrek franchise. It's called Donkey, and will serve as the origin story of how Donkey became the chatty sidekick we all know and love. Eddie Murphy is returning to voice the signature character, and it's set for release on June 30th of 2028. Why so far away?
6: We kind of, you know, do all the animation.
5: Well, hurry up. The price for the long-awaited Grand Theft Auto 6 video game has been revealed. Rockstar Games announced it's going to cost $80 to buy the basic single-player version of the game. And the Grand Theft Auto 6 Ultimate Edition, well, that's going to be a little bit pricier. That's going to set you back $100. Pre-orders for the game are now open, and the game is set to drop on November 20th. A rape charge by an aspiring actress against Harvey Weinstein has been tossed out by a New York State judge. The judge dismissed the charge after the Manhattan District Attorney's Office said it would not pursue a fourth rape trial against Harvey Weinstein for allegedly raping Jessica Mann in 2013. It's due to Mann not wanting to testify again. First, there was a conviction. Then that verdict was overturned, followed by two more trials ending in hung juries, including one that ended in May. The movie mogul has been behind bars since 2020, awaiting sentencing on a criminal sex conviction involving another accuser. John Batiste is sharing new music. His new single, Gospel Adante, will be part of his upcoming album, Black Mozart, Batiste Piano Series, Volume 2. In addition to the new song, John has also shared the music video on YouTube. Black Mozart is dropping on August 14th. There are signs that Taylor Swift will marry Travis Kelce at Madison Square Garden. Shouldn't he be doing it at, like, Arrowhead Stadium?
6: You would think, but it's kind of being used for the World Cup right now.
5: It's Taylor. They'd move it, right?
6: Yeah, maybe.
5: Sources tell the New York Times there'll be a small gathering at the Garden on July 2nd for an intimate event. Then the next day, 1,000 guests will gather for the celebration. Someone filed a permit request with the city to close streets around Madison Square Garden from July 2nd to midday on the 4th. Ooh, I know New Yorkers are upset.
6: They're going to love that. On July 4th.
5: You're closing streets around Madison Square Garden on a holiday weekend?
6: That is bold.
5: Wow. The Times.
6: Why are we having it in Madison Square Garden anyway?
5: Yeah, that's what I'm saying.
6: It doesn't make a lot of sense.
5: Or do it at Bridgestone Arena if you want arena. You live in Nashville.
6: Yeah. I mean, they would. Nashville would be upset about getting shut down.
5: True. True. The Times reports that several Kansas City Chiefs players have booked hotels nearby for the weekend. There's been no official comment on the matter from Madison Square Garden or reps for Taylor Swift or Travis Kelce. There you go. That's your buzz. Closing off streets in New York is wild.
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7: Hey, it's Adam from B-Mornings with Brooke and Adam. 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

0: It's Ariana Grande. Thank you. Next, Lincoln's number one at work station, B107.3. It's B Mornings with Brooke and Adam. And, well, we're not needed anymore.
1: Oh.
0: Humans, I mean.
1: Oh.
0: As a...
1: I mean, like, I've heard that before.
0: Thank you. Next.
1: Thank
0: we
1: you
0: don't
1: next.
0: Need you anymore. Okay. There is a new store opening up in Hong Kong that does not have one single human employee.
1: I mean, it doesn't even feel that weird. Like, we've got how many, like, you go to, like, a concert or a sporting event, and you go into these places where you just pick up the food, and then you walk out, and it, like, scans your card.
0: No, it has an employee, just not a single human employee.
1: Oh.
0: It has just one single humanoid robot. Mm-hmm. How would you feel? Would you prefer to just go into the completely empty kiosk, you pick it up, pay for it, walk out, or would you prefer at least to communicate with something?
1: Well, I usually pick the checkout line with the hottest cashier, which is why I always go to the self-checkout.
0: It was better on Facebook.
1: It was.
0: No, but realistically.
1: I think I would. I have noticed that I try to avoid people.
0: Mm.
1: So I think I would probably go for the robot.
0: So there is a 24-hour pop-up that's being packaged as a portable capsule, and it's going to be managed by Zhao Gai, a humanoid that was built by an AI artist. Mm. So it's 5'6". Why is it going to be taller than me?
1: Because it's not hard to be taller than me. I'm sorry to tell you that, but...
0: Last night I was showing pictures or something. I was like, yeah, I'm surprised that this artist was this tall. And then Maya goes, I mean, you are little. Ma'am, I'm 5'5" on a good day. 5'4" and 3/4". So it's 5'6".
1: And if I'm wearing a hat.
0: And if I got my hair up. It's 5'6". And it's got a 6-foot arm span so that it can stock shelves and pick out items and handle customer checkouts.
1: Also, it would be better on defense because it's got good reach.
0: Good reach.
1: Yeah.
0: So its arms are actually much longer than the robot.
1: A lot longer.
0: Itself.
1: It's got to look very awkward.
0: It is a very gangly looking kind of a thing. But they're saying that it's all a sign of how AI is entering into people's everyday lives in more tangible ways. It can start friendly conversations. It can speak multiple languages. It's doing everything from selling snacks to over-the-counter medicines.
1: How is the weather today? We really needed this rain.
0: Well, we've seen the AI talk.
1: Yeah.
0: I mean, they do have very human sounds. I mean,
1: when I'm driving the Copilot, which is like the chat GPT version, it's Microsoft's, there's an audio version where I can just turn that on and just talk to it. And it talks back to me.
0: Really?
1: Yeah.
0: The entire time you're driving?
1: Oh, not all, but if I have like a question, I'll just turn it on and be like, hey, you know, tell me about this.
0: Huh. Interesting. I don't know how I feel about it. Like, I have my, I think it's switched now, but for a long time I had my Siri as like a British dude, which is very funny, you know, because when it's telling you to go certain places, it uses very English terms.
1: Right.
0: I'm like, that's not even what we say here, but that's great.
1: But it makes it more fun.
0: But it sounded kind of humanish, but also you could still tell it was robotic.
1: Did you ever use Waze?
0: No.
1: Was it Waze where you could get like...
0: The celebrities?
1: The celebrities.
0: Yeah.
1: And like, for a while I had like Cookie Monster giving me directions. Which was great, except Cookie Monster didn't know any of the names of the streets. So it'd just be like, turn right! It was like, that was the worst Cookie Monster ever.
0: C is for Cookie and for Coddington.
1: Right. Turn right on street. Like, but which street, Cookie?
0: Oh, but it was the sign of the time, so don't be surprised if you hear about a pop-up here very soon that just has robots.
1: Or it could be on O Street under construction and not even have, you know, customers.
0: That's true, too. All right, coming up after 9 o'clock, your last chance to get those.
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0: Bare Naked Ladies, it's 1 week. 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
1: So we often talk about red flags when it comes to dating, things that you don't want to see.
0: Mm-hmm.
1: But we don't talk about the positive as much.
0: There are positives?
1: I was going to ask, what would be a green flag to you in dating?
0: In dating, If they would sit and watch Love Island with me.
1: Oh, okay.
0: You sit and watch Love Island with me? Green flag.
1: Okay.
0: All day.
1: What about reading?
0: Absolutely.
1: So evidently, this has become a big thing on dating apps, is looking for reading. And people are pointing to the fact that Dua Lipa and Callum Turner,
0: they met over a book.
1: Yes.
0: They were in the same book,
1: and they were at the same spot, and that's how they
0: were almost on like the same page or something like literally. I think the joke is we were on the same page.
1: Yeah,
0: which is so cute.
1: It really is
0: super cute.
1: Do we ever find out what book it was?
0: We did, but I can't remember.
1: I was gonna say like that book probably is doing very well.
0: I know, it's like a bestseller now.
1: You know, you got guys just walking around being like, "Hey, I'm reading this book. Hey, look at me." So people often associate reading with qualities they want in a partner.
0: Yeah.
1: So things like empathy, emotional intelligence.
0: Intelligence.
1: Curiosity. Self-awareness. And strong communication skills.
0: Okay.
1: So we'll start seeing, you know, like the classic guy holding fish photo.
0: Hold a book. Have some glasses on. Be in a library.
1: Yeah. Just be standing there like with books behind you. Take a picture with your bookshelf.
0: It's like that AI we were talking about in one of his like thirst trap photos. He was like sitting in a library. Yeah. That hot.
1: Yeah. See? Much better than, you know, the flexing photos or the fish photo or like the I'm in my car with sunglasses photo.
0: The book was Trust by Hernan Diaz.
1: Oh. Okay.
0: Mm-hmm.
1: Have you read that?
0: I haven't, but I will carry it around if it's going to help me meet someone like Callum Turner. I'll just have a bookmark in it.
1: Yeah, just be like, I'm on page 17. Anyone on page 17? Anyone?
0: No, I think reading shows, like you said, emotional intelligence, but also that you are able to, like, escape. Books are about escapism, right?
1: And you have to devote the time. Mm-hmm. It's something that you can't just like, it's easy to have a TV show

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1: This is the John Henry Plumbing, Heating, Air, and Electrical Forecast.
11: Partly to mostly cloudy today with a 20% chance of rain. High temperature this afternoon in the upper 70s. Tonight, partly cloudy with a low in the mid-60s. Saturday, mostly cloudy and warm with a 20% chance of rain, high in the low 80s. Sunday, mainly sunny, hot, humid, and breezy, high in the mid-90s. From the 1011 Severe Weather Center, I'm meteorologist Brandon Rector.

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1: I feel by the wayside, like everyone else. I hate you, I hate you, I hate you, but I was just kidding myself. Our every moment.

0: Hey, where were you? 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
1: All right, before we wrap up, guess what? 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All right, so we discovered it is never too late. The brain doesn't, like, go in decline if you do, like, brain games and kind of keep it, you know, active, even into your 80s and 90s. So it's never too late. You know, just a couple minutes a day, do something that's going to stimulate the brain, and it'll keep growing and developing.
2: And then we talked about it. You should be careful who you give your emergency spare key to. One 29-year-old homeowner found that her parents, who she had given the spare key to, moved her brother into her house without her knowledge.
1: They were like, we don't want him in our house, so there you go.
2: Now, he was getting kicked out of his house because he was going through a divorce, so his ex-wife didn't want him either,
1: yep.
2: And he ended up at his sister's house, unbeknownst to her and without her permission.
1: We also talked about Waffle House. If you've never experienced Waffle House, oof, I'm so sorry for you. Waffle House can be really, really distracting. As an 84-year-old discovered when he saw a window ad for the limited edition strawberry shortcake waffle.
2: Which sounds delicious.
1: He was just so taken aback by how beautiful and delicious it looked. He missed a, quote, abnormally high curb, and then he fell face first and hit the pavement. And it was really bad.
2: Yeah.
1: He's 84. He's not just jumping back up going, ha, I'm all right.
2: Hope nobody saw that.
1: I'm good. He ended up in the hospital, so now he is suing Waffle House for $300,000 for damages. But listen, the attorney says, increasing the risk of harm beyond ordinary conditions by prioritizing marketing and visual appeal over pedestrian safety. No, no. You just weren't paying attention.
2: Put up a sign.
1: You just weren't paying attention.
2: Okay.
1: That's my dad calling. He'll call him back. We also talked about how these two ladies got arrested for stealing $4,000 worth of clothing from a Lululemon. It was probably 3 pairs of leggings and a sports bra for $4,000.
2: That sounds expensive.
1: It is. The question for today, what's one thing that you already can't wait to be done with today?
2: So over on Facebook, Allison says, work. Kelly says, traveling, 4.5 hours to go. Oof. Don says, work as well. But Mariah may have us all beat. She says, colonoscopy.
1: All right. The question for Monday, does listening to an audiobook count as reading?
2: Mm.
1: Very interesting debate. We'll find out your thoughts on Monday. End it off with some good news.
3: Tell me something good.
1: A senior living community in Tennessee hosted a really cool event where residents got to take part in a slip and slide day. There were caregivers, the Murfreesboro Fire Department, MTSU, like athletes, like the football team was out there helping the seniors onto a seat and then like dragging them down the slide. And the event was called the Ride and Slide, and it gave seniors a chance to relive some childhood fun. I would do it right now.
2: That sounds fun. Yeah.
1: It looked so fun. So much fun. Like, the athletes were having fun running. You know, the seniors weren't just having a blast on the little rafty chair thing.
2: I mean, you just don't see slip and slides like you used to.
1: I know. It's a great time. All right, Austin in at 3 more Music Midday kicking off right now. Have a great weekend. Bye.
2: Bye.
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12: Partly to mostly cloudy today with a 20% chance of rain. High temperature this afternoon in the upper 70s. Tonight, partly cloudy with a low in the mid-60s. Saturday, mostly cloudy and warm with a 20% chance of rain, high in the low 80s. Sunday, mainly sunny, hot, humid, and breezy, high in the mid-90s. From the 1011 Severe Weather Center, I'm meteorologist Brandon Rector.

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1: Hey, it's Adam from B-Mornings with Brooke and Adam. 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It is a pet adoption day. 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
1: Hey, it's Adam from B-Mornings with Brooke and Adam, and today is the day. We are down at the Pylock Pet Adoption Center for the Union Bank and Trust-sponsored Pet Adoption Day. They're going to cover all adoption fees for any animals that are available today that will be adopted. That could be dogs, cats, rabbits, guinea pigs, you name it. We've got it down here. 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We're on South 70th. There are already people here. People had lined up outside before the center was even open because it is first come, first serve, but there are so many animals that are ready to be adopted. We're going to set a new record today. We're going to get over 100.
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3: Hey, it's Adam from B Mornings with Brooke and Adam, and today is the day. It is Pet Adoption Day. We are down at the Pilock Pet Adoption Center, and I am here with Sarah from UBT, and this would not be happening without Union Bank and Trust.
4: Yeah, we're happy that we're here today. 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
3: Now, we have a goal of, I think, over 100 or more animals adopted today, and we've had people lined up outside already. 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It's so, so cool what they're doing. You don't have to pay a single cent for the adoption fees. 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If you've been looking for a new best friend, today is the day that you want to come down to the Pilock Pet Adoption Center. 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
8: Decreasing cloud cover this afternoon. We'll see mostly cloudy skies early, partly cloudy skies later in the day, so we should see some sunshine. Temperature-wise, we'll only climb up into the upper 70s to right around 80 degrees today. That's below average for this time of year. We should be in the upper 80s. We get back into the 80s on Saturday, and then into the mid to upper 90s come Sunday. From the 10-11 Severe Weather Center, I'm meteorologist Carmelo Latuca.

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4: Hey, it's Adam from B-Mornings with Brooke and Adam. We are down at the Pylock Pet Adoption Center here for the Union Bank and Trust Pet Adoption Day. 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
4: And we've had dogs and cats. 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So if you're...

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2: Decreasing cloud cover this afternoon. We'll see mostly cloudy skies early, partly cloudy skies later in the day, so we should see some sunshine. Temperature-wise, we'll only climb up into the upper 70s to right around 80 degrees today. That's below average for this time of year. We should be in the upper 80s. We get back into the 80s on Saturday, and then into the mid to upper 90s come Sunday. From the 10-11 Severe Weather Center, I'm meteorologist Carmelo Latuga.

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3: Decreasing cloud cover this afternoon. We'll see mostly cloudy skies early, partly cloudy skies later in the day, so we should see some sunshine. Temperature-wise, we'll only climb up into the upper 70s to right around 80 degrees today. That's below average for this time of year. We should be in the upper 80s. We get back into the 80s on Saturday, and then into the mid to upper 90s come Sunday. From the 10-11 Severe Weather Center, I'm meteorologist Carmelo Latuca.

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It's Olivia Rodrigo on today's Variety, B107.3, and on top of her brand new album, which just dropped 2 weeks ago. There's a lot of pretty strong speculation that she's got another song that's going to be in the upcoming Spider-Man movie soundtrack. Olivia herself posted on Instagram this: "We wrote one song that people don't know about that's good." Then obviously the question is, well, why didn't you put it on the album? I don't know how people made the connection to Spider-Man, but I'm going to get to the bottom of this. Ed Sheeran now.

0: 107.3. Happy Friday. I'm Austin Michael, and I love this story. A couple by the name of Joe and Sydney recently spent 10 days vacationing in Italy. Then, after a 10-hour flight back, while they were both exhausted and literally wearing sweatpants and T-shirts, Joe proposed to Sydney in their living room. To recap, 10 magical days in Italy, then proposal and sweats between the couch and TV. The proposal was also on video, which the entire world has seen, and people have thoughts about it. Joe explained that it was all planned this way because it's really hard to surprise Sydney. And I do kind of see his logic. If she knew that the proposal was inevitable, the most obvious thing in the world would have been during the long and romantic vacation. And he was probably thinking that her reaction might have been, you know, kind of fake. In fact, during their trip to Italy, he bought her a new pair of shoes and offered to put them on her feet so that she thought he was getting down on his knees and that the ring would pop out of the shoe. He did it to fool her. Meanwhile, his friends were back at their apartment setting up a camera, putting out flower petals on the floor and setting up candles, knowing exactly when they were going to get back. And their parents were even watching online. And he proposed right after they walked in the door getting back. And her first reaction was this.
1: After a flight? What's wrong with you?
0: And she did say later that it was perfect and it was totally them. Luke Combs coming up right after this on
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Jennifer Lopez on today's Variety, B107.3. And you know, when Jennifer was starting out in music and movies and all that, her mom really didn't like it, even though they're very, very close. But at one point, her mother told her, "Don't ever call me crying again. If you want to stay in this business, you better get it together and toughen up." And Jennifer took it to heart. Backstreet Boys now.

0: tonight.
1: 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And I was just looking at the website for Adventureland, looking at the rides and stuff, and they have a new deal going on Friday and Saturday nights called All New Neon Nights. Here's how they describe it. 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Dial the energy up while you zip down some of the favorite slides in the dark, and it says it is totally family-friendly. 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
1: Oh, yeah.

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0: It's Bruno Mars on B107.3. I'm Austin Michael, and yesterday I'd mentioned that Cookie Monster had did a parody version of Risk It All. It went like this.
1: Om nom nom nom nom nom nom nom nom nom. Om nom nom nom nom nom nom nom.
0: What I didn't know at the time is it's part of an overall parody album that Sesame Street is putting together, where they're also doing alternate versions of songs by Huntrix, Chapel Roan, Taylor Swift, and I think altogether 7 songs. And yes, they're all going to be kid-friendly and make me laugh. And this album will be available on July 26th. Here's Adele.

0: All My Life, Casey and JoJo on today's Variety, B107.3. So glad to have you with me. I'm Austin Michael. And have you noticed that many of the players, the men that is, in the World Cup are wearing what looks like sports bras? Yeah, and this topic is catching traction all over the internet, so I delved into it. I asked around, what is this all about? Well, it's because most Europeans are very hairy, and it really helps keep those chest forests of theirs from showing up on TV. So that's, and this is way more true, those aren't sports bras at all. What they're wearing are GPS performance tracking vests. It's how teams get second-by-second data on the player stats, like top speed, distance, movement patterns, the number of hairs on their chest, and a whole lot more. And the information they get from these aren't just for the teams either. A lot of that information is sold to athletic clothing companies to create better equipment. Also, game companies who then use the information to make games as realistic as possible. Yeah, that's a billion-dollar business. Kid Laroi coming up after this on B107.3.
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Looks like she finally got a brand new boyfriend. Sabrina Carpenter there, man-child on today's Variety, B107.3. Sabrina, who's been showing up at some of the Ecuador matches, and word on the street is that she's dating the player Fierro, and last name I'm really having a hard time pronouncing. Incapié? I think that's how. He's got a lot of neck tattoos. Not trying to take him home to meet mom. Oasis now, B107.3.

The 107.3 of Mazda Michael and Journey is finally making up that postponed concert. They're going to be at Pinnacle Bank Arena on July 6th, and we have another chance for you to win some tickets to go see them. This is probably the last time they're going to be on tour, so make it special. And get signed up at B1073.com.

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4: Good afternoon. As we start time saver traffic, a couple of slow spots to keep in mind. 40th and Pine Lake Road, southbound, an accident slowing traffic. Also, North 70th at Knox Drive, that's just north of Adams Street, an injury accident. Do watch for slowdowns in those areas. We do have several construction projects and utility projects we'll want to keep in mind. South 27th, Calvert to Van Dorn is closed and limited access from Nebraska Parkway on South 27th to Calvert. Also, South 27th to Van Dorn to

0: So much. So much. 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

0: 40th
1: and Pine Lake Road, southbound, an accident slowing traffic. Also, North 70th at Knox Drive, that's just north of Adams Street, an injury accident. Do watch for slowdowns in those areas. We do have several construction projects and utility projects. We'll want to keep in mind South 27th, Calvert to Van Dorn is closed and limited access from Nebraska Parkway on South 27th to Calvert. Also, South 27th to Van Dorn to Sheridan is closed for paving work. If you see a trouble spot, call the traffic hotline 402-479-1414. That's a quick check of your time saver traffic.
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It's the workday wrap-up on today's Variety, B107.3. I'm Austin Michael, and as you drive home from work today, please put on your seatbelt. They just released the numbers from Lincoln Police's Make It Click campaign back in May. And between May 15th and the 31st, Lincoln Police issued 188 citations for people not wearing their seatbelts. 15 of those people were driving under suspension. Just knowing that would make me want to wear my seatbelt in case I come across them. GLC now.

He went from homeless, you know, living in his car, to doing prank videos and making about $2,000 a month just doing the prank videos on social media, to an actual influencer and now superstar. That's Alex Horn, Fever Dream on today's Variety, B107.3. 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
1: As we get into the heart of our drive time, we do have several accidents to be aware of. 70th and Orchard, South 16th and Old Cheney Road, North 70th and Knox Drive, that's just north of Adams Street. And in the cleanup stages, southbound 40th and Pine Lake Road. Do watch for slowdowns in those areas. We do have several construction projects. We'll want to use caution as we move through and around. If you come across anything that slows you down, call the traffic hotline 402-479-1414. That's another check of your time saver traffic.

Morning wrap-up on today's Variety, B107.3 with Pink. And apparently she's been kind of on the down low, working on a brand new album for the last year. And I'm told that that album is done. We just don't have a release date or how they're going to roll it out yet. And she's also working on her residency that's going to be at the Sphere in Las Vegas. Papa Roach now. Can't

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6: Partly cloudy this evening with temperatures in the 70s. We will see overnight low temperatures drop down into the mid-60s. And then our high temperatures on Saturday, just a little bit warmer, climbing up into the low 80s. But that's still below average for this time of year. We should be closer to 90 degrees, which we will do so on Sunday as highs climb into the mid to upper 90s. And it will likely feel like it's at or above 100 degrees. From the 10-11 Severe Weather Center, I'm meteorologist Carmelo Latuca.

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3: Partly cloudy this evening with temperatures in the 70s. We will see overnight low temperatures drop down into the mid-60s. And then our high temperatures on Saturday, just a little bit warmer, climbing up into the low 80s. But that's still below average for this time of year. We should be closer to 90 degrees, which we will do so on Sunday as highs climb into the mid to upper 90s. And it will likely feel like it's at or above 100 degrees. From the 10-11 Severe Weather Center, I'm meteorologist Carmelo Latuca.

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